0: Some people peaked in high school. 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

Remember when you were packing too many friends in the car to hit the bend? 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That was then, this is now. 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

Maybe once upon a time you were. Or maybe. Today you're just. That was then, this is now. At least you still have the music. 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
2: All right, just Jay solo, Rubino away for some personal reasons today. Taking a look at the weather out there. Foggy in spots to start outside the city. So keep that in mind on the commute. Maybe get the lights on. Give yourself a couple extra minutes and obviously some extra space in case any of those patches rear their ugly heads. After things clear up, it's not going to be much better. Mostly cloudy out there. Chance of showers and thunderstorms. High with the humidex of about 34. Tomorrow, a few more fog patches to start. Then sunny, 32 with humidity. And then the sunshine continues into the weekend. Friday, high 26. And Saturday, high again of 26. Right now, 16 degrees on Richmond Row. Coming up in about 8 minutes. Going to recap how Jackie's play went yesterday on the $1,000 Minute. Not only the best score of the week, best score we've had in the last couple of weeks, which isn't very hard to do since the Minute took last week off, as did Rubino and I on vacation. Tell you how you could be cashing in to the tune of $1,000 after the Guess Who.

0: Rock 98.1 with Jay and Rubino in the morning. Just Jay solo, but we will still be giving you the chance just after 8 o'clock to walk away $1,000 richer with Jay and Rubino's $1,000 Minute. The way it works every weekday just after 8 o'clock, we roll out 10 random trivia questions. If you can answer them all correctly in 60 seconds, not only do you get that $100 OLG voucher, which you get every day just for playing, you get $1,000 cash. Jackie came real close yesterday with a 7 out of 10.
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0: All right, Jackie, are you ready to play Jay and Rubino's $1,000 Minute?
2: Yes, I am.
0: All right, let's get to it, Jackie. Question number one. Two people who are extremely close friends are said to be thick as blank.
2: Thieves.
0: How many days are in the month of August?
2: 41.
0: This actor who plays Thor in the Marvel movies turns 43 today.
2: Oh, pass.
0: What fruit is used to make craisins?
2: Cranberries.
0: Where in your body is your hippocampus?
2: Pass.
0: Kettle One, Grey Goose, and Tito's are all brands of what?
2: Vodka.
0: What relation is your mother's brother to you?
2: My uncle.
0: Which Tommy James song did Billy Idol cover and release in the 80s?
2: Oh, pass.
0: You have three pies, each cut into eight slices. How many slices do you have?
2: 24.
0: What Canadian beer brand shares its name with a color?
2: Blue.
0: This actor who plays Thor in the Marvel movies, 43 today.
2: Pass.
0: Where in your body is your hippocampus?
2: Pass.
0: Couple of passes. Managed to get back to them.
3: Mm-hmm.
0: Passed again. It's an interesting strategy.
3: The actor who plays Thor in the Marvel movies, we are looking for Chris Hemsworth. He is 43 today. Your hippocampus is in your brain. And Tommy James' song that Billy Idol covered, I think you were right there. Maybe not. Money. That's what we're looking for.
0: Money, as opposed to the money that Jackie did not win this morning.
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10: 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I'm a host here at Classic Rock 98.1. Once again with Chris. And Chris, another event from our Cars and Coffee series. This one's going to be at the Mustang Drive-In.
11: Yeah, so it's a little bit different event. 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So I've never been to a Cars and Coffee at night before. 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
10: They're always great events, and we had a massive turnout for the one here earlier. 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
11: It's going to be busy. It's going to be a lot of fun, and we are going to be unveiling something there, so it's going to be neat.
10: 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I like it. Can't wait for that one. It is coming up very soon. 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Thanks, Chris.
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Whoever said there's no such thing as a free lunch clearly has not been listening to the show this week, because with the Jay and Rubino wake-up call, we're giving you the chance to lock in lunch for two to one of Rubino's favorite spots, Mandarin. You want to get some buffet in your life? I'm going to tell you how to get qualified in 3.5 minutes. Kim Mitchell, Zion Classic Rock, 98.1. Good morning.

Classic Rock 98.1 with Jay and Rubino in the morning, and all this week with the Wake Up Call, giving you the chance to score lunch for two at a Mandarin, one of Rubino's favorite places on the planet. I believe she actually referred to it earlier this week as the happiest place on Earth. Disney World be damned. Well, if you want to go, all you have to do to get qualified between now and 9:30, just text your first and last name to the Classic Rock line powered by Andy's Auto Records at 519-679-3733.

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Classic Rock 98.1 with Jay and Rubino in the morning. Jay Solo, I'm going to be covering off Rubino's for you next hour, and we're going to be talking about a crossover of momentous proportions involving a couple of properties that Disney owns the movie rights to. First, let's talk about one of their competitors in Florida, though, Universal Studios Hollywood, recently prompted a backlash after residents of a nearby suburb complained about a loud, nonstop screaming noise coming from the park, which can go one of two ways when it's an amusement park, right? There's the good way, which is like, oh, people are having a great time. There's the bad way as well. Let's not think about the bad way. Universal were testing out its Fast and Furious ride, Hollywood Drift. It's a roller coaster that gets up to like 75 miles an hour. So a bunch of people live nearby said that they constantly heard sounds of bloody murder coming from the park. Mostly people having a good time. Some people, I'm sure, peeing a little bit. So Universal's actually just agreed to, in addition to paying all this money for the roller coaster, now forking out tons of money on sound barriers to mitigate the noise. I really hope some of my neighbors are hearing this and decide to follow suit. On the days this summer where it hasn't been unbearably humid, to be able to leave the windows open, I've heard anything from music and general mayhem to moaning. Part of me is happy that after years of marriage, you still enjoy being in the throes of passion with your significant other, but it's definitely not the part of me barbecuing sausages, trying not to compare what's happening in your home to what's on my grill.

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2: All right, it's Jay Solo, Rubino away for some personal reasons today. Coming up, Ian Rubino, I've got you covered. Great news for fans of both Rush and the Eagles. Awesome news for comic book nerds. Two of our favorite universes are set to collide next year. And the coach that brought Canada its first NBA championship is now suing the province, and I'm going to tell you why. Plus, I'll also fill you in on how you can score free lunch for two to Mandarin with the Jay and Rubino wake-up call that continues all this week. And in about 7 minutes, everybody wants to get their name etched into the record books for something. Right? Wouldn't it be cool to be a world record for X? Well, there's one guy that is trying to erase his name from the record books, and maybe justifiably so, because I'm not sure that it's any record that any self-respecting guy would ever want to be known for. That's coming up. Zeppelin first in rock and roll. It's Classic Rock 98.1. Good morning.

Classic Rock 98.1 with Jay and Rubino in the morning. Just Jay solo. Rubino on for some personal reasons today. Got a text from Sean that the fog is still pretty thick out there in areas made a bit more difficult by the fact that not many drivers have their lights on. So get them on. And if you haven't left the house yet, maybe give yourself a couple extra minutes to get to wherever you're going safely. Speaking of thick, the man who claims to have the world's smallest penis is getting a growth spurt. Michael Phillips, not sure why you want your name out there if that is the record that you hold, but I digress. Just booked an appointment for next week to get a little boost below the belt with an injection of what they call semi-permanent dermal filler. I suppose if you've got that record, that is probably something that you want stricken from the books as quickly as possible. I was wondering how much a procedure like that costs. For curiosity purposes only, all right? Nearly $4,000, $4,000, but he could afford it since after the word got out that he was short in more ways than just finances, a GoFundMe got launched and it grew, phrasing, to more than $13,000. No word yet on how he plans to blow the remaining wad. I don't know about you, but I love a story with a happy ending. Free Mandarin up for grabs with the Jay and Rubino wake-up call. I'm going to tell you how to qualify after Bruce Springsteen. Good morning.

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10: 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I'm a host here at Classic Rock 98.1 with Chris. And Chris, another exciting event, Cars and Coffee After Dark, is coming up on August 13th. What happens at Cars and Coffee After Dark?
11: So it's going to be really great because we're doing it at the Mustang Drive-In. You know, there'll be some food trucks there, some bars. 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You can't just show up. We ask that you register. All those things are on our social media pages. It's going to be a really great way for us and the community to connect together, watch a movie afterwards, and have a lot of fun. 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
10: 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I'll be looking forward to it, Chris. 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

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Coming up in Rubino's with Rubino Away, I'm going to fill you in on some awesome news for Rush and Eagles fans. Plus, two of our favorite universes are set to collide. Fellow nerds, I'm looking at you. And the coach that brought Canada its first NBA championship is now turning around and suing the province of Ontario. I'll tell you why after Black Sabbath.

0: Well, if you are already looking at warm vacation spots for when the weather inevitably gets colder, the Eagles, whose latest announced dates at the Sphere in Las Vegas gives them the record for the longest residency in the venue's history, just announced four more for next year, January 15th, 16th, 22nd, and 23rd. Tickets go on sale this Friday. It was already announced that late Rush drummer Neil Peart was getting his own documentary, and now we know a little bit more, namely, when we're going to be able to watch it. So the film delves into Neil's life and features some really cool archive footage, combined with Geddy Lee and Alex Lifeson playing alongside Stuart Copeland of The Police, Danny Carey from Tool, the Red Hot Chili Peppers, Chad Smith, and Gavin Harrison of King Crimson. They all pay tribute to him. The world premiere of Neil Peart, No One's Disciple, is set for September 16th at the Toronto International Film Festival. But if you're not into red carpets or your invite somehow mysteriously gets lost in the mail, great news! CBC is going to be airing it on the 23rd. After delivering the city of Toronto and the country its only NBA championship, former Raptors coach Nick Nurse is now suing the Ontario government for nearly $700,000. So it's called the non-resident speculation tax. Maybe you've heard of this. The province taxed it on to homes purchased by anybody not a Canadian citizen or permanent resident. If and when you sell, though, you're eligible to get that money back. So in 2021, Nurse and his wife, they bought a place in Mississauga, paid the tax on top of the $4.65 million purchase price. Then they sold it a couple years later after the Raptors fired him. Only problem is, apparently, the province changed the legislation in that two-year window. So now Ontario's Ministry of Finance claims they don't qualify. Nick disagrees, wants his money back. Must be nice to live a life where you can just afford to go on living after being out 700 grand. Oh, man. This one's exciting. Turns out the galaxy wasn't that far, far away after all, because the nerdiest fever dream of all time is finally coming true. Next year, to celebrate the 50th anniversary of Star Wars, Luke Skywalker, Han Solo, Princess Leia, traveling to Earth to team up with Iron Man, Captain America, and Black Widow. Yes, Star Wars and Marvel are finally, officially crossing over. Just as a comic for now, but with Disney owning the rights to both and loving anything that makes them money, who knows, right? What do you think? $2 billion domestic debut at the box office? First issue in the series, Star Wars Marvel Hope Assembles, is set to drop in January, and the last will be in May, just in time for the re-release of A New Hope and the new film Star Wars Starfighter. Those are your beatouts for August 12th.
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12: All right, so foggy in spots out there outside the city and a few areas within the city as well. So get those lights on before you hit the road. Once you hit the road, well, just the usual congestion starting to build so far this morning in the usual mostly construction-laden areas. A couple closures starting today that we should mention, though, due to sewer and water main replacements. Charles Street between Edith and

0: Mount Pleasant, Colburn between Oxford and St. James. You can expect delays in both those areas. As always, if you see anything out there we should know about, you can let us know by texting 519-679-3733. Mention the fog. After things clear up, well, it's not going to be much better. Cloudy for the most part. Chance of showers and thunderstorms high with the humidex of 34. Sunshine returns tomorrow. Humidex going to make it feel more like 32. Right now, we're at 19 on Richmond Row.
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Busting out some Simple Minds for all the benders waking up alongside us this morning. It's Jay and Rubino. Jay solo. Rubino, for some personal reasons. Still giving you a chance to do some winning with the wake-up call, though. All this week, lunch for two up for grabs to Mandarin. To get qualified, text your first and last name between now and 9:30 to 519-679-3733. Remember that number, too, because the $1,000 minute's coming up. Standing in.

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17: Congestion right now in all the usual areas of the city, mostly the ones taken over by construction, starting to build in the Commissioner's Wellington area. Yeah, you already know how that sentence ends. We do have a couple of closures starting today, though, due to sewer and water main replacements to mention. Charles Street between Edith and Mount Pleasant. Colburn between Oxford and St. James. Going to be slow in both those areas. If you see anything else out there we should know about, 519-679-3733. 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Got word of a few fog patches out there earlier today inside and outside the city. After things clear up, it's not going to be much better. Mostly cloudy, chance of showers and thunderstorms high with the humidex of 34. Sunshine tomorrow, humidex going to make it feel more like 32. And then sunshine again for Friday and Saturday with highs of about 26. $1,000 minute coming up, Jay Solo. I'm going to be taking care of the questions, the answers. Well, hopefully you take care of the answers and you just go 10 for 10. Make my life really easy and we can cut a check with your name on it for $1,000. It's coming up after the Stones. 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Oh, no.

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1: And we've got Troy playing alongside us this morning. Hello, Troy.
2: Hello.
1: How you doing today, my friend?
2: Not too bad. How are you?
1: So far, so good, man. A little bit lonely, San Sorbino, but that's why I've got you here keeping me company, and hopefully I can repay you to the tune of $1,000 for
2: hopefully
1: hanging out with me for a couple of moments. Now, Troy, you are a return player. How did you fare the first time you played the $1,000 minute? Do you remember your score?
2: I'm pretty sure I did pretty bad and only got three.
1: Okay. Well, you've left some room for improvement. Let's see if you can do just that. 10 questions, 60 seconds. You answer them all correctly, we're going to give you $1,000 cash. As you know, Troy, once you answer, that is locked in. If you don't know, you can say pass, and we'll circle back if we've got enough time. And just by getting through, you score that $100 OLG voucher that we mentioned earlier is good for $100 in Lotto 649 tickets. Troy, my friend, are you ready to play Jay and Rubino's $1,000 minute?
2: I am.
1: All right, here we go. Troy, question number one. Let's get off to a good start. What fast food chain's tagline is, "We have the meats"?
2: Arby's.
1: Which author created the character James Bond?
2: Pat.
1: Is Lake Huron east or west of London?
2: West.
1: What would you add to root beer to make a float?
2: Ice cream.
1: Mark Knopfler of Dire Straits has a birthday today. Is he older or younger than 75?
2: Younger.
1: How many points is a free throw worth in basketball?
2: One.
1: What was the last name of the man who designed the Eiffel Tower?
2: Pass.
1: How much is tonight's Lotto 649 estimated gold ball jackpot worth?
2: $44 million.
1: 45 years ago today, this tech company released their iconic PC.
2: Microsoft.
1: What two words combined give us the word smog?
2: Live long, prosper.
1: Which author created the character James Bond?
2: Oh.
1: We didn't get back to that one, and I also think that you thought I said Spock and not smog.
2: Yep.
1: But also, you gave me a really good laugh, so I appreciate you for that.
2: All right. Good for something, at least.
1: The author that created James Bond, Ian Fleming. Died on today's date in 1964. Mark Knopfler of Dire Straits. He's older than 75. He turns 77 today. The last name of the guy who designed the Eiffel Tower. You want to give it another shot?
2: Eiffel.
1: Bingo! Tonight's Lotto 649 Gold Ball Jackpot worth $10 million. IBM, 45 years ago today, released their PC. And the two words combined that give us smog, smoke, and fog.
2: Way off.
1: I've got good news and I got bad news for you, Troy. The bad news is you didn't win $1,000.
2: Yeah.
1: The good news is practice makes perfect because you scored a 4 today, which means you did better than the last time you played with us. And you got $100 in Lotto 649 tickets coming your way. Come on back and play with us anytime. All right, my friend?
2: Perfect. Thank you.
1: We'll do it again tomorrow just after 8 o'clock. It's Jay and Rubino's 10 questions in 60 seconds. The challenge continues with the $1,000 minute. Happy birthday, Mark Knopfler. It's Dire Straits. You get

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1: Would you look at that? A full page, full color ad in the big paper. That wasn't cheap, but I'm sure many readers will notice it and... 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
17: Well, we're crash-free on the drive so far this morning, but we do have a couple of closures starting today due to sewer and water main replacements. Charles Street between Edith and Mount Pleasant, Colburn between Oxford and St. James. You can expect delays in both those areas. Otherwise, just construction out there slowing things down, but if you see anything we should know about, you can text when it's safe to do so. 519-679-3733. Remember that number, too, at a moment. I'm going to tell you why it could come in handy. foggy in spots out there this morning. Those will dissipate, and after things clear up, not going to be much better. Mostly cloudy, chance of showers and thunderstorms, high with the humidex of about 34. Sunshine tomorrow, though, humidex going to make it feel more like 32. And then for Friday and Saturday, sunshine with highs of 26. Right now, we're at about 19 degrees on Richmond Row. All right, Jay and Rubino wake up call all this week, giving you a chance to score lunch for two to Mandarin. If you want to get qualified between now and 9:30, got to text your first and last name to 519-679-3733. 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Good morning.

Classic Rock 98.1 with Jay and Rubino in the morning. Rubino away for some personal reasons today, so it's Jay solo. We are getting set for the Classic Rock 98.1 screening of Super Troopers 3 later tonight. And in 3.5 minutes, we're going to talk movie theater etiquette, or at least the lack thereof. One guy has had enough, and I tend to agree with him. Interested to know if you do as well, or if you've experienced any of the same stuff that he and I have witnessed the last couple of trips to the theater. It's after Loverboy, Classic Rock 98.1. Good morning.

0: Classic Rock 98.1 with Jay and Rubino in the morning. Thanks for being here alongside, well, me with Rubino away. We're gearing up for another Classic Rock 98.1 screening later tonight at Imagine Cinemas. And I'm going to take a couple of minutes just to issue a brief disclaimer. And it started with this guy's viral rants.
1: Movie theater etiquette is dead. This goofy idiot did not check how long Spider-Man was. So he decided to take it upon himself to every, I would say, 15 to 20 minutes, pull out his phone and check what time it was. So every 15 to 20 minutes, I get a light directly in my eyeballs.
0: Okay, so a little bit dramatic, but he's not totally wrong. I went to see Spider-Man Brand New Day the other night, and I was reminded of something. People have completely forgotten how to behave in public. Namely at the movies, though. I don't go all that often, but enough that I've been able to gather a sample size and notice that somewhere along the way, going to a movie stopped being sit quietly, watch the giant screen, and became do whatever you normally would at home, but this time surrounded by 150 strangers. Have you noticed this, too? I'm not talking about the occasional cough or somebody whispering, you know, what'd he say if they missed something, or even if you've got restless kids. Because let's face it, it's a Spider-Man movie. Despite it being over 2 hours long, parents going to take their kids, if only it gives them the excuse to go see it. I'm talking about the full conversations, like they're watching from their living room. Who's that guy? Who's that guy? Wait, what's he? I don't know. We're 45 minutes into the movie. You had the same opportunity to pay attention as I did. Then there's the chair kicking. If you're behind me and your foot keeps hitting my seat, eventually I'm going to turn around. Not even necessarily mad at you. I'm just going to give you that very specific Canadian look that says, look, I'm not going to start a fight, but I want you to know that I've considered it. And then there are the people who take their shoes off in the reclining seats. And here's the thing. Unlike Rubino, I don't have a foot ick. I don't particularly worship them, but I definitely don't need them involved in my Spider-Man experience. The worst offender, though, the phone. I understand emergencies. If you're a doctor, you're a firefighter, you're waiting for a kidney transplant, whatever, fine. But if it lights up during the movie and you casually pull it out and you start scrolling, I think you become the villain because that thing is bright. The dude is right in this rant. It's like somebody fires up a lighthouse in the middle of the theater and nobody tries to hide it anymore. Just sitting there, brightness, 100%, checking Instagram, checking Facebook, texting their friends. Yep, Spider-Man's fighting this monster. And then there are the people that actually answer the phone. Don't even get me started. You bought a ticket. You drove here, you stood in line, you paid $20 for popcorn, $19 for a drink, and then you spend the entire movie staring at your phone. Just stay home. You can watch that movie on your couch, no pants, take your shoes off, talk through the thing, scroll through your phone, kick your own chair. Nobody cares. That's the beauty of home. But when you go to the theater, you are signing one simple social contract. Sit down, shut up, watch the movie. That's it. Don't need you to be classy. Not asking you to put on a tuxedo. Just behave like you aren't the only person in the building. And apparently for a lot of people, that's asking too much. Rant over. The all I will say on the heels of that is, knowing everything that I've said, I can't wait to see you tonight at the screening of Super Troopers 3 just after 7 o'clock at Imagine Cinemas in City Plaza. All of our winners are now sitting hitting DEFCON 1 at home or at work, right? Think, oh my God, I got to be on my best behavior. You don't have to be on your best behavior. Just maintain some sort of semblance of proper behavior and we're aces. And by the way, if you didn't win your way in, there are still tickets available for the show. You can come out. We're going to have some fun. We're going to hand out some swag ahead of time. It's the Police, Classic Rock 98.1.

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4: Crash free on the drive this morning. Construction spots, you know, the usual suspects, slowing things down, creating some congestion on the commute. Couple of closures starting today due to sewer and water main replacements to pass along Charles Street between Edith and Mount Pleasant, Colburn between Oxford and St. James. You're going to see delays in both those areas. As always, if you see anything out there we should know about, text when it's safe to do so, 519-679-3733. Mostly cloudy, chance of showers and thunderstorms today. High 34 with the Humidex. Sunny tomorrow. The humidity is going to make it feel like 32. And then sunshine again for Friday and Saturday with highs of 26. Right now, 19 on Richmond Row.
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Classic Rock 98.1 with the Eagles, who we mentioned in Rubino's, just added more dates to their already record-setting residency at the Sphere in Vegas. So if you're already looking at warm vacation spots for when the weather inevitably gets colder, tickets go on sale Friday for their shows January 15th, 16th, 22nd, and 23rd. It's unfortunate. You got to work out that credit card before you can actually get to Sin City and recoup the crazy ticket costs on the roulette table. Huh? Huh? Nobody? 50? I'm black? Okay. Maybe just me. 38 specials on Classic Rock 98.1. Good morning. I heard-

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Classic Rock 98.1 with Jay and Rubino in the morning, just Jay solo. So I wanted to have a friendly debate on social media today, celebrating the 35-year anniversary of Metallica's Black Album. So I posed the question, when it comes to the Black Album, maybe you can help me settle the debate. Is it Metallica's masterpiece? Is it the moment they sold out? Is it an incredible rock album, but not their best metal album, which is probably where I stand on the subject? You can join the conversation and take a look at some of the comments and try to keep it as civil as possible. Let's go back to 73 with Aerosmith.

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If you want to get qualified, you got a few minutes left to text your first and last name, 519-679-3733. You can enjoy some buffet on us. Rubino's not here to vouch for herself, but I will say on her behalf, it's lunch for two. You don't have to feel, if you win, entitled to take her, but it is highly recommended.

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Classic Rock 98.1 with Tom Cochran. It's Jay and Rubino in the morning. Jay solo. Rubino hopefully back with us tomorrow. Tonight, looking forward to some good times at Imagine Cinemas in City Plaza for the Classic Rock 98.1 screening of Super Troopers 3. It was not an exclusive win to get an event. We gave away a pile of tickets for this one, but that means if you didn't get your hands on some freebies, you can still show up and buy your tickets and make sure that you're on your best behavior, too. If you caught that movie theater etiquette rant earlier, like some of our winners did, they promised, don't worry, Jay, we'll be on our best behavior. Well, you'll get rewarded for that, too. We'll have some contests and prizes before the film actually gets underway. Speaking of contests and prizes, got to say congratulations to Jason, who scores himself lunch for two to the Mandarin. Take in some buffet on us all this week with the Jay and Rubino Wake Up Call. It'll return tomorrow. And Rock Back to School is underway. Mark Cameron, in just a few minutes, is going to be at the Real Canadian Superstore in Strathroy. He's there between 10 and 2. We've teamed up with the Superstore to help fill some backpacks and make sure that all the students going back to school in just a few weeks have everything that they need. Man, summer has flown by. Although that's not a bad thing if you're a Tragically Hip fan, because you've probably been salivating at the opportunity of getting your hands on the new live album, Live 2016, out a week from Friday, chronicling that final tour with Gord 10 years ago.

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Classic Rock 98.1. Hey, good morning. It's Kate. So Rush have got their final show of four sold-out shows. That's going to be tomorrow night at Scotiabank Arena in Toronto. And a couple of days ago, a young band named Twisted Fate did a video, and it got shared basically all around Canada and probably around the world, doing a cover of Rush's The Spirit of Radio. In fact, got so many likes, it got the attention of Rush. I will have details on that coming up.

Airs Eddie Money on Classic Rock 98.1. Hey, good morning. It's Kate. So as you may know, Rush have done 3 sold out shows in Toronto and they have another one tomorrow night. And a video has gone viral of these young, awesome, talented kids. They're called Twisted Fate and they perform Rush's Spirit of Radio outside a nail salon in Oakville. Not an easy song to play. And it got over 70,000 likes on Instagram. It's got over 1 million views on Facebook now, too. The kids are all under 15. They all met through the Kids Rock for Kids music program. So it's obvious they're interested in this, but the talent. Wow, they learned a song 7 months ago and apparently had it performance ready after 6 rehearsals. Have a listen to these kids. So good. Let's play a little more. And little Caitlin can really hit the notes. Yep, she's 10. Like I said, all the rest of the band, 14 and under, such talent at a young age. If you want to look them up, their name is Twisted Fate.

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2: We are here at the Real Canadian Superstore in this dress. 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We team up with United Way for the Rock Back to School campaign. 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There can be some giant costs. 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

So just after 11, we're going to have another chance for you to win a pair of tickets to come and join us for the Classic Rock 98.1 night at the London Majors game at Labatt Park. It's happening on Friday, August the 21st. So make sure you're listening just after 11 for your chance.

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So Friday, August 21st, we're going to be down at La Back Park. It is Classic Rock 98.1 night at the London Majors game. We would love to hook you up with a pair of tickets so you can come and join us. 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

There's Weezer on Classic Rock 98.1. Good morning. It's Kate. It's 23 now. Feels like 31. It is hot out there. And we're just, an hour away or just over for our minor partial eclipse that gets underway around 12:58. Want to say a big congrats going out to Dave. We were asking you today about the London Majors. We want to give you some tickets to come and join us for our Classic Rock 98.1 night, which is happening on August the 21st. And congratulations to Dave, who knew that, yes, in fact, the London Majors were actually called the London Avcos. Congratulations. We will see you on Friday.

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0: 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Celebrating the greatest music ever made.
1: August 12th, 1991, Metallica released the Black Album. It quickly became one of the best-selling albums of all times. It debuted at number one in 10 countries. By September 2018, the album had spent 500 weeks on the Billboard album chart, making it one of the four longest-running albums of all time, with huge hits like Enter Sandman, The Unforgiven, and Nothing Else Matters. It wasn't an easy album to produce, though. This was the first time that Metallica had teamed up with Bob Rock, and there was a lot of tension between him and the band. Critics praised the album, but some fans thought they'd gone soft, moving away from that thrash metal sound of the 80s to more of a heavy metal sound like Black Sabbath. Metallica, The Black Album, released August 12th, 1992.

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1: nobody on the road, nobody on the beach. I feel it in the air, the summer's out of reach.
0: Actually, no. Summer is here, within reach. We've got your playlist locked and loaded. 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

Just over an hour to go before we get to see part of that minor partial total eclipse. That's what we're calling it. Over in Europe, they're going to have full totality. This will be their first time since 1999. But for us, about 1:38 will be maximum eclipse for us. 2:16, it'll be over with. So about an hour and 18 minutes in total is what we will have for that minor partial eclipse this afternoon.

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0: the Rock Back to School campaign. And then what you're asking, what is the Rock Back to School campaign? What we're doing is we're collecting school supplies. Back to school is coming. I know. We're almost halfway through August. It's dirty saying that, but it's true. And back to school will be here before you know it. So far, had some great donations. We definitely need as many as we can get. 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
0: Hi, I'm Mark Cameron. I'm a host here at Classic Rock 98.1, once again with Chris. And Chris, another event from our Cars and Coffee series. This one one's going to be at the Mustang Drive-In.
5: Yeah, so it's a little bit different event. 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So it starts at 6 p.m. We're at the Mustang Drive-In. So please register, check out our social media accounts. There's only so many spaces for everybody. So I've never been to a Cars and Coffee at night before. I think it's going to be really interesting and really fun.
0: They're always great events, and we had a massive turnout for the one here earlier. So like Chris said, make sure you check in on social media and reserve a spot. And is there anything else people need to know about this event?
5: It's going to be busy. It's going to be a lot of fun, and we are going to be unveiling something there, so it's going to be neat.
0: Oh, surprises. I like it. Can't wait for that one. It is coming up very soon. Check Porsche Center London's social media and website for all the details. Thanks, Chris.
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2: All right, for your appetizer, we're serving up some Aussie. It was on this day in 1989 that the Moscow Music Peace Festival kicked off in Moscow, become one of the biggest rock shows ever held in the Soviet Union. More than 100,000 fans attended the two-day event. Motley Crue was there, Bon Jovi was there, The Scorpions, Skid Row, Cinderella, and of course, so was Ozzy.

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1: And we have a birthday to celebrate today. Happy birthday to Mark Knopfler. He was born on this day in 1949 in Glasgow before his family moved to Newcastle, England, where he was raised. Of course, the founder, lead singer, songwriter, and guitarist of Dire Straits.

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3: All right, we're serving up some Alice Cooper. It was on this day in 1999 that Alice Cooper's music publisher reached an out-of-court settlement with Kiss's music publisher over a claim that Kiss's song Dreamin' sounded a little too close to Alice Cooper's big hit, I'm 18.

A traffic update for you. Heads up, Highway 401 westbound. They've got it closed right now at Wonderland Road. That's westbound 401 closed at Wonderland Road. There's a jackknife transport truck in that area. So OBP advising motorists to expect delays through there and use some alternate routes if you can. Again, that's the 401 westbound at Wonderland Road is closed right now.

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2: It is the Rock Back to School campaign once again. 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We are working at getting kids school supplies. Back to school is not far away. I hate to say this, and don't shoot the messenger, it's already pretty much mid-August. I know, crazy. That means back to school is coming up very soon, and it can be such a huge burden on families, right? Especially this year where times are tougher than ever. So what we're looking for is school supplies, donations, backpacks, calculators, pencil crayons, notebooks, all the stuff that any kid would need for back to school. We are accepting here today. And if you can't make it in, I get it. It's a Wednesday. You're in the office. The boss doesn't like you cutting out, even when it's for a good cause. Bestfirstday.ca. Bestfirstday.ca. That's a United Way website who we are in partnership with. And we also work with the Thames Valley School Board. 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And then they can be set to get that education underway, because it is super important to do so. I'm Mark for Classic Rock 98.1.
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Classic Rock 98.1, just under, 20 minutes to go, and then we will have the partial solar eclipse, the minor partial solar eclipse. Starts at 12:58, the moon will start to make contact with the edge of the sun, then around 1:38, we'll see maximum eclipse. This will be basically when it reaches its deepest point. Then at 2:16, that is it. The show is over. About an hour and 18 minutes of it is what we'll see. They say we're about 5.3% is what we will see of the sun covered by the moon at its peak, which is again at around 1:38 this afternoon.

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19: All right, the 401 westbound of Wonderland Road, the OPP have now reopened it. It is only getting one lane through, so it will cause you some slowdowns through there. In fact, we're told that it is backed up right to the 402. So expect some delays again westbound on the 401 around Wonderland Road.

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light rain out there right now, but Environment Canada has issued out a yellow severe thunderstorm watch for us for today. So just a heads up for that. It's 22 right now, 30 it feels like. So not the best day to observe a minor partial solar eclipse, but hopefully it will clear up a little bit tonight so we can see that meteor shower.

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1: Don't.
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Classic Rock 98.1. Just a heads up, Environment Canada has a yellow severe thunderstorm watch for us for this afternoon. It is 22 right now, but it feels like 31. We would love to hook you up with tickets to go and see Deep Purple. Deep Purple, along with Kansas, are going to be performing at Pine Knob. This is happening on August the 21st. If you want to go, can you answer this trivia question? Now, Deep Purple got themselves into the Guinness Book of World Records back in 1975. What did they do to get in there? If you know, text us your answer right now to the Classic Rock Line, powered by Andy's Auto Records at 519-679-3733.

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2: Want to know, Gary, why did Deep Purple get themselves into the Guinness Book of World Records back in 1975? 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
2: Congrats. That means that you're going to be going to see Deep Purple along with Kansas at Pine Knob Music Theater on August the 21st. Congrats.
3: Well, thank you so much. I very much appreciate it. Thank you.
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Just a heads up, westbound 401 of Wonderland, the OPP had closed that down earlier. It has been reopened, but you will find it fairly slow through there as they still, it appears to have two lanes blocked off. So again, that's westbound 401 of Wonderland. You will find it very slow through there.

Well, since we're only getting a minor partial solar eclipse here in the London area, if you want to check out what it looks like, NASA is actually going to be streaming that starting at around 1:45 is when they say they will have the best view. So you can check that out on the NASA Facebook page.

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2: I'm Mark Cameron. I'm a host here at Classic Rock 98.1 with Chris. And Chris, another exciting event, Cars and Coffee After Dark, is coming up on August 13th. What happens at Cars and Coffee After Dark?
3: So it's going to be really great because we're doing it at the Mustang Drive-In. You know, there'll be some food trucks there, some cars. We're going to unveil something there. It's going to be a unique experience. But you do have to register. You can't just show up. We ask that you register. All those things are on our social media pages. It's going to be a really great way for us and the community to connect together, watch a movie afterwards, and have a lot of fun. So it's going to be a really great experience.
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2: 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I'll be looking forward to it, Chris. Thanks for coming.
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There was a time when you hid beer from your parents. Today, you're hiding it from your kids. That was then. This is now. At least you still have the music. 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
7: 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I'm a host here at Classic Rock 98.1. Once again with Chris. And Chris, another event from our Cars and Coffee series. 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
1: August 12th, 1991, Metallica released The Black Album. It quickly became one of the best-selling albums of all times. It debuted at number one in 10 countries. By September 2018, the album had spent 500 weeks on the Billboard album chart, making it one of the four longest-running albums of all time, with huge hits like Enter Sandman, The Unforgiven, and Nothing Else Matters. It wasn't an easy album to produce, though. This was the first time that Metallica had teamed up with Bob Rock, and there was a lot of tension between him and the band. Critics praised the album, but some fans thought they'd gone soft, moving away from that thrash metal sound of the 80s to more of a heavy metal sound like Black Sabbath. Metallica, The Black Album, released August 12th, 1992.

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6: I'm Mark Cameron. I'm a host here at Classic Rock 98.1 with Chris. And Chris, another exciting event, Cars and Coffee After Dark, is coming up on August 13th. What happens at Cars and Coffee After Dark?
7: So it's going to be really great because we're doing it at the Mustang Drive-In. You know, there'll be some food trucks there, some cars. We're going to unveil something there. It's going to be a really neat experience. But you do have to register. You can't just show up. We ask that you register. All those things are on our social media pages. It's going to be a really great way for us and the community to connect together, watch a movie afterwards, and have a lot of fun. So it's going to be a really great experience.
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7: Can't tell you.
6: Secrets! Well, to figure out the secret and find out what it is, join us for Cars and Coffee After Dark on Thursday, August 13th. I'll be looking forward to it, Chris. Thanks for coming.
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4: Just a few new construction spots slowing you down out there this afternoon. Charles Street between Edith and Mount Pleasant Avenue is closed. You'll also find Colburn Street between Oxford Street East and James Street East. That is closed as well. If you do see anything else out there, you could call or text anytime. 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
2: Just a few new construction spots to let you know about this afternoon. Charles Street between Edith and Mount Pleasant Avenue, that is closed for sewer repair. Colburn Street between Oxford Street East and St. James Street is closed. And Lidwood Street between Cheapside and Grosvenor is closed until 11 o'clock tonight for operations maintenance. 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
2: Lots of construction going on still around the city, but just a few new ones to add in today. Linwood Street between Cheapside and Grosvenor Street is closed until 11 o'clock tonight for operations maintenance. Colburn Street between Oxford Street East and St. James Street, you'll find that closed. And Charles Street between Edith and Mount Pleasant is closed for sewer repair. If you do see anything else out there, you can call or text anytime. 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
12: 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I'm a host here at Classic Rock 98.1. Once again with Chris. And Chris, another event from our Cars and Coffee series. This one's going to be at the Mustang Drive-In.
13: Yeah, so it's a little bit different event. 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
12: They're always great events, and we had a massive turnout for the one here earlier. 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
13: It's going to be busy. 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
11: I'm Mark Cameron. I'm a host here at Classic Rock 98.1 with Chris. And Chris, another exciting event, Cars and Coffee After Dark, is coming up on August 13th. What happens at Cars and Coffee After Dark?
12: So it's going to be really great because we're doing it at the Mustang Drive-In. You know, there'll be some food trucks there, some cars. We're going to unveil something there, which is going to be a really neat experience. But you do have to register. You can't just show up. We ask that you register. All those things are on our social media pages. It's going to be a really great way for us and the community to connect together, watch a movie afterwards, and have a lot of fun. So it's going to be a really great experience.
11: Are we going to get any hints about what's going to be unveiled?
12: Can't tell you.
11: Secrets! Well, to figure out the secret and find out what it is, join us for Cars and Coffee After Dark on Thursday, August 13th. I'll be looking forward to it, Chris. Thanks for coming.
12: Thanks, Mark.
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Bike rides, pool days, popsicles, and lemonade stands. Now your summer's filled with long drives to the cottage, packing the van, soccer games, and supervised play dates. Stupid lawyers. That was then. This is now. At least you still have the music. Your soundtrack for summer on Classic Rock 98.1.

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1: August 12th, 1991, Metallica released the Black Album. It quickly became one of the best-selling albums of all times. It debuted at number one in 10 countries. By September 2018, the album had spent 500 weeks on the Billboard album chart, making it one of the four longest-running albums of all time, with huge hits like Enter Sandman, The Unforgiven, and Nothing Else Matters. It wasn't an easy album to produce, though. This was the first time that Metallica had teamed up with Bob Rock, and there was a lot of tension between him and the band. Critics praised the album, but some fans thought they'd gone soft, moving away from that thrash metal sound of the 80s to more of a heavy metal sound like Black Sabbath. Metallica, The Black Album, released August 12th, 1992.

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